I miss you when I can't sleep. Or right after coffee, or right when I can't eat. 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Still got sand in my sweaters from nights we don't remember. Do you miss me like I miss you? Messed around and got attached to you. Friends can break your heart

the meanest things. Yeah, I've been called a twit, I've been called so many things. I know I've done a bit that I admit deserves it, but that don't mean it doesn't sting.

euer Radio für Saarlouis und die Region. City Radio Saarlouis. Once chicken ears are a lingo show. Thought I ever gonna see my old papa, and I know you ever gonna.